Over on Instagram, we have photos and album art of some of the artists we're playing tonight. 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Again, OK Rock Show on Facebook, Instagram, and a few other places as well. Hey, I'll mention a few shows that are happening across the state this weekend, but can't get to them all this week. 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

oklahomaoklahoma.org/concerts if you want to find out what's happening across the state of Oklahoma this weekend. 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It's got Oklahoma music news, ticket giveaways, and concert recommendations. This past send on Wednesday, I recapped kind of what we did last week on the Oklahoma Rock Show, playing some of our favorite songs so far of 2026. So you can see that full list there. Also, some news about Mooney's Pub and Grill in Norman, how they're taking over operations of Hollywood Corners in Norman. Train Dodge's 30th anniversary happening this year, happening actually tomorrow at Resident Head. We'll also play some Train Dodge songs later on in this show. There's a lot more news happening there as well. So again, go find it all at kosu.org/newsletters and go sign up for the Spy Bulletin. This first block of songs, we have a couple of artists that are playing Woody Guthrie Folk Festival this weekend out in Okemah. Also have John Farrell and Mallory Eagle. They're playing tonight at Mercury Lounge in Tulsa. And John Calvin Abney, he's playing a house show in Oklahoma City on Sunday, the Curious Pair Presents House Concert Series. You can email curiouspairpresents@gmail.com for tickets. But right now, let's play the other half of the lineup playing tonight at Resident Head in South Oklahoma City. We played Labrys at the top of the show. Now here is Kaylin Fay with Honeysuckle. It's on the Oklahoma Rock Show.

That was Oklahoma Rock Show's number one song of 2025, John Farrell and Mallory Eagle with Simple Sweet. They're playing Mercury Lounge in Tulsa tonight. Before that, you heard John Calvin Abney with Prayers and Pollen. He's playing a house concert Sunday in Oklahoma City. The Curious Pair presents house concert. It's at 7 o'clock on Sunday evening. You can email curiouspairpresents@gmail.com. for tickets. And Kaylin Fade leading off that block with a song called Honeysuckle. She's playing tonight at Resonant Head in South OKC with Labrys. Hey, Woody Guthrie Folk Festival is happening right now as I speak. Started yesterday, I believe, continues on through the wee hours of Sunday morning. A yearly get together out in Okemah, the birthplace of Woody Guthrie, and just a communal listening of folk Americana music happening out there. Everyone from Joe Pug to Chris Matthews, Butch Hancock, Tim Easton, Kirsten White, Carter Sampson, Peggy Johnson. So many folks that are playing out there this weekend. James McMurtry also playing tomorrow night. Just a lot of stuff happening out there. So I decided we'd play a few artists that are playing tonight and tomorrow. We have Aga La Siga here in a second, but right now, headlining the Woody Guthrie Folk Festival main stage, the Pastures of Plenty stage later tonight. Here is, close to Okemah, is born and raised in Bearden, Oklahoma, but he has John Fulbright Loop there in Okemah. Here is John Fulbright with Daydreamer. It's on the Oklahoma Rock Show.

0: Tonight on The Spy and KOSU, join me, Bo Brady, for my all-vinyl radio show, You're Welcome. Tonight, I'll be playing the new Madonna record, Confessions 2, a couple songs from that, and getting ready for some upcoming releases by playing some Charlie XCX, The Strokes, Interpol, Julia Holter, and another new release from Modest Mouse. So join me tonight at 9 p.m. on You're Welcome.
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You're listening to the Oklahoma Rock Show, and you just heard Agalasiga from Tiny Kenwood, Oklahoma, with We Live in the Woods. He's playing the Woody Guthrie Folk Festival tomorrow night on the Pastures of Plenty stage. That's the main stage. He's going to be joined on that main stage by Carsey Blanton, James McMurtry, and Dusty Old Dust Group, and Jonas Lee. And before the break here, John Fulbright with Daydreamer. He's performing tonight at Woody Fest, also on that main stage with Brennan Lee and Jacob Tovar. That starts at 8:30 tonight. All right, up next, we have this new EP from Tulsa musician Micah Feltz. It's his second EP. Four of these songs recorded and produced by Sam Westhoff, also known as Halfway, and Jesse Perdue out in Nashville. Two of them recorded in Tulsa at Wool Recording Studio by Jesse Perdue. And the last song is also the title track, won the 2026 Jimmy LaFave Songwriting Contest by the Red Dirt Relief Fund. And just a really, you know, I've played a few of these songs already, but I haven't played them all together. And it's a great, very lovely collection of tunes and songwriting from Micah Feltz. You can see him live on Sunday at a Tulsa house show. You have to go to his Instagram page for the details for that. Here is the new EP from Micah Feltz, six songs, about 20 minutes here. Micah Feltz with I Don't Know How to Write a Song EP. We'll lead it off with the track Silver Lining. It's on the Oklahoma Rock Show.

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In order, you heard the songs Silver Lining, Rivers featuring Callan Brown, Get to You, Pink Clouds, Smaller Mountains, and the title track, I Don't Know How to Write a Song. That new EP is out now, available wherever you stream your music. Coming up in the second hour, we have this new album from Josh Fudge, so stick around for that as well. Also, a tribute to 30 years of Train Dodge. They're performing tomorrow at Resonant Head in South OKC. And we'll tip our cap to Tulsa band Cliff Diver in hour two as well, as they have their final Oklahoma City show tomorrow at 89th Street. But before we get out of this hour, we have a song from Micah Young, a new one from Donnie Vinn, who's releasing an EP tonight at Belafonte in Tulsa. But right now, a new one from Tyler Sexton, co-produced with Logan Bruin. Here is Changing Your Mind. It's Tyler Sexton on the Oklahoma Rock Show.

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0: Welcome back to the Oklahoma Rock Show on The Spy on KOSU. I'm Ryan LaCroix. At the end of the first hour, you heard Tulsa artist Donnie Vinn with a new song called This Side of Heaven. It's on his new EP called Boy Americana. He's celebrating that with a release show tonight at Belafonte in Tulsa. Tulsa Flyer had a good write-up on Donnie and his background that you can find on tulsaflyer.org. Before that, Michaela Young with You Look at Me Like Art, and a new one from Tyler Sexton called Changing Your Mind. Tonight at Thelma's Peach in Tulsa, Tyler Sexton, Michaela Young, and AJ Harvey all play. Up next, we have the new album from Oklahoma City musician Josh Fudge. He released this last week, co-produced by Josh Fudge and Logan Bruin. We played a few songs on this record over the past 6 months or so. But excited to hear the brand new ones here on this as well, and the entire collection from Josh Fudge. The new album is called Little League. It's 11 songs, runs about 37 minutes. We'll play it in full here. Here is Josh Fudge with the new album, Little League. We'll lead it off with New Beginning. It's on the Oklahoma Rock Show.

0: Tonight on The Spy and KOSU, join me, Bo Brady, for my all-vinyl radio show, You're Welcome. Tonight, I'll be playing the new Madonna record, Confessions 2, a couple songs from that, and getting ready for some upcoming releases by playing some Charlie XCX, The Strokes, Interpol, Julia Holter, and another new release from Modest Mouse. So join me tonight at 9 p.m. on You're Welcome.
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It's the Oklahoma Rock Show, and you just heard the new album from Oklahoma City's Josh Fudge called Little League. In order, you heard the songs New Beginning, Nervous, Fake It, Know Me Better, Away, Think It Over featuring Jordan, Drowning You Out, Peace of Mind, I Don't Mind, Arsonist, and Blink Twice. The new album from Oklahoma City's Josh Fudge released last week. It's called Little League. Hey, I mentioned at the top of the show that we have a weekly Oklahoma music newsletter called The Spy Bulletin. You can sign up for free right now at kosu.org/newsletters. Included in this past week's send out was a mention about Train Dodge and how they're celebrating 30 years as a band tomorrow night at Resonant Head in South Oklahoma City. Singer Jason Smith did an interview with Matthew Variapa a few years ago, and we released it as a full episode, a long-lost episode of sorts, of KOSU's music podcast, Songwriters and Tour Writers. You can go find that right now wherever you listen to your podcasts. But Train Dodge, man, it's just, they're probably one of my top two or three favorite Oklahoma bands of all time. A band that was so loud one night at the Deli down in Norman that I started wearing earplugs at concerts because they were so loud. They were so loud. You should wear earplugs at concerts too, by the way. But I just love Train Dodge so much. They've been around for so long, and the three of the four guys have been together the entire time. Their newest member, I think, has been around for 15 of those years. So incredible longevity from the Train Dodge boys. And I wanted to go back to some of the earliest Train Dodge songs that I really, really loved. So we have Five Forks and Knuckles here in a second, but right now, Train Dodge with The Raining Room. It's on the Oklahoma Rock Show.

It's the Oklahoma Rock Show, and you just heard a three-song set from Train Dodge. In order, you heard The Raining Room, Five Forks, and Knuckles, some of the earliest Train Dodge songs that I really remember loving so, so much. They're celebrating 30 years as a band tomorrow at Resonant Head in South OKC, Self-Evident, and Sky Creature, also on that bill. That about does it for this episode of the Oklahoma Rock Show. Thanks so much for listening this Friday evening. We'll be back next Friday, every Friday from 7 to 9 until infinity. Of course, you can find us on social media at OK Rock Show on Facebook and Instagram. We'll post a full playlist of everything we played over on Facebook at the end of the show. 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One more song to play before we get out of here. This is Tulsa band Cliff Diver. They announced a couple months back that they were going out for smokes, is what they said, more or less breaking up. They don't know if it's final or not, but it's going to be final for now. And they made two final shows, one in Oklahoma City and one in Tulsa. The Oklahoma City one is tomorrow at 89th Street in Oklahoma City. Limp Wizards and S. Reedy also on that bill. Cliff Diver, just an incredible band. Tons of energy and really reached some of the highest of highs that you can in punk and emo music. Just being on some huge bills, big festivals, surviving death while touring. Just an incredible band, a big story, and I wish all of them the greatest of luck in their future endeavors. Cliff Diver playing one final OKC show tomorrow at 89th Street in Oklahoma City. Here's Cliff Diver with IKEA Strikes Back on the Oklahoma Rock Show.

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0: It's Charlie, baby. Girl, so confusing. From 2024's Brat Summer era. Now, Brat Summer is over, but I have a new summer to kick off tonight here on You're Welcome. It's The Spy. It's KOSU. It's Oklahoma's only all-vinyl radio show. I'm your host, Bo Brady. Now, last week, I did an independent dance playlist episode. You can listen to that on Mixcloud if you like. The episode's still there. The dance party ready for you at any point this summer. But this summer might have to be renamed Confessions Summer, because last week I played a couple old Madonna songs to get excited for her brand new album, Confessions 2, a sequel to Confessions on a Dance Floor, an album that came out 20 years ago. But guess what? We have Confessions 2 here in the studio right now, and I am happy to report it is an absolute banger. I thought my independent dance playlist was good. Madonna's new album is a complete dance mix to the point that it's tough to just pick one song. So we're going to play two songs from Confessions 2, and it's the first two, and you can feel how sequential it is. So kicking it off, this is Madonna from Confessions 2, the opening two tracks. Give it up. It's Confessions Summer here on Your Welcome.
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Modest Mouse picking Dragon's Pockets, the kickoff track to their brand new album, An Eraser and a Maze, that came out in early June, but I just picked it up here on Your Welcome. It's The Spy, it's KOCU, it's Oklahoma's only all-vinyl radio show. I'm your host, Bo Brady. Now, I know it's Confessions Summer because of the new Madonna album that came out last week, but it's still Your Welcome episode, so we got to cover all of our bases with new releases and upcoming releases, which is what we're going to do for the rest of the episode. But you can count on it for the rest of the summer that we're going to weave in some more dance songs thanks to Madonna, especially when that new Charlie album came out. I forgot to mention that. That's why I kicked off the show with Charlie XCX, because she has a new album coming out in 2 weeks, so we'll get excited for that. But Modest Mouse, it's out right now, and really excited about that. Good to hear them get back to their roots. But when I was at the store picking up Modest Mouse, sometimes when you go into a record store, you see records that you're like, I should get that, but not today. Well, on this particular day, it was time to get Nine Inch Nails with Teeth. The reason why is because he recently did his Peel It Back tour, and a lot of those shows he opened up with the last song on With Teeth, Right Where It Belongs. But you really can't play just Right Where It Belongs. You got to play the song before it, Beside You in Time. So here are the last two tracks from With Teeth, from Nine Inch Nails. That's going to take us to the break. Stay tuned. We'll be back with more upcoming releases to get excited about, including one that's out today, coming up after we hear from the man, Trent Reznor. See you inside B. You're welcome.

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Real quick, in hindsight, I probably shouldn't have ended side A with that Nine Inch Nails song. That really felt like a closing track to the episode, but I had a feeling that kicking off side B with the Strokes, Gratisfaction, a little deep cut from Angles, would have brought you right back in for your welcome. It's The Spy, it's KOSU, it's Oklahoma's only all-vinyl radio show. I'm your host, Bo Brady. Welcome to side B. Now, for the rest of the show, we got to talk about some upcoming releases. The Strokes, well, that one should have already been out. Their new one, Reality Awaits, was delayed until the end of July, so we got 2 weeks for that. It's coming out on the same day as Charlie XCX. Good luck, guys. But speaking of New York, there's another key New York band from the early 2000s coming out with a new album. The one, the only, one of my favorites, Interpol, is dropping. This Mirror Weighs a Ton, and they've already released a few advanced singles. They released another one just this week, but the title track has got me by the hooks, and I cannot wait for that new album. And because new Interpol, I mean, everybody always thinks about those first two records from the beginning of the 2000s, I decided to go to a bit of an older song, but it's hard to believe El Pintor came out in 2014. It's 12 years old, but here's a deep cut, because now that Interpol is coming out with a new album, they've been doing some press. And they did an interview recently about songs that, you know, that maybe they wish they could whip out live. And they mentioned the song Tidal Wave from El Pintor. I'm like, that is a good one. You guys know your band. So here is Tidal Wave by Interpol. New music from them in a month and a half, late August. So very soon, Interpol. You're welcome.

I just want you to know that that was originally going to be a Chat Pile song to get you amped up for the new Chat Pile out in September, but I had to replace it because the Rolling Stones just dropped their new album Foreign Tongues today, so that was an old one out of time, but you're just in time for your welcome. It's The Spy, it's KOSU, it's Oklahoma's only all-vinyl radio show. I'm your host, Bo Brady. Can't really pass up an opportunity to play the Rolling Stones, but we'll get to Chat Pile sooner or later. That album's not out till September. Really excited for LP3 for all the chat rats out there. But coming up next, since I was going to play Chat Pile, I already set up these next songs to kind of be a salve, to kind of calm us down. And that's why I have two songs from Julia Holter, who's coming out with a new album, kind of, because it's kind of an addition to her 2024 record, Something in the Room She Moves, which was one of my favorite records from that year, and specifically the song Materia. I'm convinced there's a relation to Final Fantasy VII, but there's a few versions of Materia on the new album that's coming out, so I'm going to play you Materia from that record from 2024, and then I'm going to go back to Aviary, a record of Julia Holter's that I think is just an absolute masterpiece. And she did two songs, I Shall Love, in two different ways on that album. So she's kind of got a reputation for trying to figure out the best way to do a certain one of her songs. But in this household, we respect Julia Holter. So listen up. It's a double shot of Julia here on You're Welcome.

I Shall Love One by Julia Holter, and let it be known right here on this show that you shall love Julia Holter. You're welcome. It's The Spy. It's KOSU. It's Oklahoma's only all-vinyl radio show. I'm your host, Bo Brady. What an episode it's been to think that we kicked it off with Confessions 2 by Madonna. It is Confessions Summer. I promise you some more dance tunes eventually. Not next week, though. I'm going to revisit 2006, so tune in for that next week. But in the meantime, we got to close it out with a track from my favorite record of the year so far, Inferno, because it's starting to feel like an inferno outside. But this is All Reason Departs from Boards of Canada's Inferno. That'll do it for me. I'll see you next week. You're welcome.

to accept the law of the Weema. The great war must be fought. This bloody sacrifice is the critical point.

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KOSU is giving away tickets to see them there live. 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That's The Mavericks at Tower Theater in Oklahoma City on Thursday, August 6th.

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twist me to the shape of it till I'm creased on the inside. Think this might be the sound of me turning the wheel and driving straight off the track, so what a wonder to feel. And when you pull up your head, spitting wet clumps of sand, I hope you see what you had. I hope it goes

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country band The Mavericks, coming to Tower Theater in Oklahoma City on Thursday, August 6th. 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
1: 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I'm stuck on the lake. I'm asking the wind to move. It's making me wait.

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country band The Mavericks, coming to Tower Theater in Oklahoma City on Thursday, August 6th. And KOSU is giving away tickets to see them there live. 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
0: I'm Peter Sagal. 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

0: 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Do you know our show? Okay, well, either way, I'm going to tell you about it. We make stories, old-fashioned stories that hopefully pull you in at the beginning with funny moments and feelings and people in surprising situations, and then you just want to find out what is going to happen and cannot stop listening. That's right. 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

coming to Tower Theater in Oklahoma City on Thursday, August 6th. The KOSU is giving away tickets to see them there live. 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

0: This week on the Sam Sanders Show, Chef Samin Nosrat. She found fame with her hit cookbook, Salt, Fat, Acid, Heat. But to her surprise, it didn't feel good.
1: 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And
0: achievement is a treadmill.
1: Yes. And ambition is like a lie.
0: Samin Nosrat on finding the joy in cooking again.
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What's my future? 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

0: 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Never heard of it? 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
1: 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I went home and told my mom after my first day. I had long arrived from Ireland, the boy Kevin, like generations before. Wore the

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0: Did you know that KOSU gives away tickets? 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

0: This is Don Data, host of No One Man. 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That's No One Man, coming up next.
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